0: Die besten 80er, die besten 90er. Landeswelle Thüringen.
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1: 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Die besten 80er, die besten 90er.

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Now would you ever realize the consequences of

Geht an Tila Soul und Ring, Ring, Ring. Hey, how you doing? Sorry, you can't get through. Why don't you leave your name and your number and I'll get back to you. Die 7, Joyride

0: Landeswelle Thüringen, Yesterhits.
1: You know they say, in every man's life, there comes a time when he gets struck by the arrow of Cupid, by the love of God, or the beauty of a woman. And sometimes this love brings thunder into your life, and it brings the storm. Sing about it.

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1: This old house wants new children. This old house wants new wife. This old house was home of comfort as we fought the sun.
0: Auf der 6 Lorelei und Genghis Khan. Die 5 geht an Joe Dolce.

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Nobody but you.